0: Hi, this is Kirk Pengilly from NXS, and you're listening to Universal Stereo.
1: 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You might know how to play with fire.

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I could stay awake just to hear.

the tale of incense out. Cause everybody hates a tourist, especially one who thinks it's all such a laugh. 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